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KREE Perterville Douglas, Colorado. KHUI Alamosa. In New Mexico, KDUO Columbus. KYOL Jama. KQTO Hurley. KVMG Raton. Oregon, KTLU Merrill. 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

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KHUI Alamosa. In New Mexico, KDUO Columbus. KYOL Jama. 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

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KSJV Fresno, KMPO Modesto, KTQX Bakersfield, KHTC Chular Salinas, KUBO Calexico El Centro, KVUH Laytonville, KWMS Williams, Arizona, KREE Perdoville Douglas, Colorado, KHUI Alamosa, in New Mexico, KDUO Columbus, KYOL Chama, KQTO Hurley, KVMG Raton, Oregon, KTLU Merrill, KRSO Huntington, Texas, KRCU Batesville Crystal City, KRBP Presidio, KXJT Rio Grande City, KHEM Zapata, KNOO Sierra Blanca. 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

0: This is Radio Bilingüe in California. KSJV Fresno, KMPO Modesto, KTQX Bakersfield, KHTC Chular Salinas, KUBO Calexico El Centro, KVUH Laythamville, KWMS Williams, Arizona, KREE Perterville Douglas, Colorado, KHUI Alamosa. In New Mexico, KDUO Columbus, KYOL Jama, KQTO Hurley, KVMG Raton, Oregon, KTLU Merrill, KRSO Huntington, Texas, KRCU Batesville Crystal City, KRBP Presidio, KXJT Rio Grande City, KHEM Zapata, KNOO Sierra Blanca. Affiliate stations in California, KERU Blight, KBBF Calistoga Santa Rosa, KWXCLP Coachella, Arkansas, KABF Little Rock, Idaho, KBSXHD3 Boise, Iowa, KWIT Seal City, KOJI Okoboji, Washington State, KSBR Mount Vernon, and in Wyoming, KOCA Laramie.
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I kept dreaming of a world I thought I'd never see.

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2: Welcome to League 20 Transmission here on Bilingue. That's right. We're back in the mix. So I have about 50 new tracks for you guys to enjoy. So a lot of great music being released here in the first quarter of 2021. And if you're new to the program, we're here every single Friday from 9 p.m. till midnight here on Bilingue. And the different styles of music that we play here is just growing and growing. Everything from New Age to Trance to Techno House, Drum Bass, the Euro Pop, some of the Dance Pop popular tracks, some House, Progressive House, Down Tempo Chill Out, Ambient, and all that great stuff in between, like some of the Indie Electro. And some 80s flashback remixes, like this track right here by Body Pop, the new artist, with a track called Breakdance. It's 2021 music with an 80s flair, which I love. You know, I'm a kid of the 80s. Love it. I was born at the very end of the 70s, at the disco era, and into the early 80s with... a lot of the breakdance and Herbie Hancock and a bunch of other amazing artists from back in the early 80s, like Michael Jackson. So I definitely love the sounds of new music, you know, 2021 music with an 80s sound. And you normally don't get to hear it. Every once in a while, you might hear a popular track on the radio that might have that 80s, 90s, which I love the 90s, also early 90s sound, but in 2021, which is amazing. I love what the artists are doing, going way back. If you're new to the program, welcome, and where have you been the past 21 years, right? But like I say, it's better late than never. So every once in a while, I'll go back and play some of the tracks from back in the 90s. The 2000s, 2010s, and of course the new track being released this week in 2021. I've got about 5,000 tracks with me tonight, so quite a bit to play from, although I could probably only fit about 40 to 45 tracks in the entire show, so we'll have to narrow it down to the new tracks and of course your requests. So let's get on with the show. This track's by Body Pop, called Breakdance. And of course, every track that I do play here is original WAVE file. It's not MP3, so you can hear the best quality possible. So if you have HD headphones, you'll definitely enjoy the HD sound. All right, guys, back in the mix. There's no more trance. Here in the transmission on Running Wave.

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And we're live in Mixmo Trance here in the Trance Mission on Nungwe. New track for tonight, little house music. This is Block and Crown featuring Jesse Saunders. Amazing track. Remix. Forget Me Not. And I'm mixing in with Crazy Bita. The track called Cumbiano. Continuing with the house mix. A couple of trance coming up in a little bit. We're live in the mix. Any comments, questions, requests, 559-264-9191. Hope you guys are dancing to the music. Here we go.

And we're live next month, trans here on Running Away. This track's by Crazy Beetha called Nasty. We're live to mix. And this show is definitely not pre-recorded. We're mixing it as we go. Back in the mix.

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And we're back in the Mystical Trance here in the Electronic Transmission on Radio Wave. This track is by Ain't S called Imagine. I'm going to do a little bit of dark techno for you guys to enjoy. A little 10-minute session of probably about four tracks of some dark techno. Love the mix.

0: 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KVUH Laythamville. KWMS Williams. Arizona. KREE Perterville Douglas. Colorado. KHUI Alamosa. In New Mexico. KDUO Columbus. KYOL Jama. KQTO Hurley. KVNG Raton. Oregon. KTLU Merrill. KRSO Huntington. Texas, KRCU Batesville Crystal City, KRBP Presidio, KXJT Rio Grande City, KHEM Zapata, KNOO Sierra Blanca. 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

And we're live at the Mix More Trance here in the Electronic Mission. Hopefully you guys enjoying the show so far. A little bit of a dark acid trance techno there towards the last part of the last hour. Hope you guys enjoyed that. This track's by Bernan called Sunrise. Let's get back to the music. Here we go.

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2: And we're live at Mixed More Trans here in the Toronto Mission on Bilingüe. This track's by Brian Kearney featuring Plum. The track's called All Over Again. A little bit of uplifting electro trance at 138 BPM. Back in the mix.

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5: We're live in Mix One Trance here on Bilingüe. A little bit of psychedelic trance for you guys to enjoy. I'm going to do a little session of uplifting Goa psychedelic the next 15 minutes. Any comments, questions, requests, 559-264-9191. If you guys are out there enjoying the music tonight, let me know where you're tuning in from. Maybe here in the valley or beyond. We're live in the mix. We're live in the mix. Into the transmission with more trance. Live in the mix.

0: fighter planes are on patrol for flying saucers. Cameras installed to photograph them. Portland, Oregon, the area from which came the first weird reports. This flying saucer patrol shows how the Air Forces, while not putting too much stock in the mysterious things in the sky, are investigating.
1: Achtung, all good scouts, be on the lookout for strange invaders believed to have landed.
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And we're back in the mix. Summer Trance here in the Electronic Transmission on Running Away. Hope you guys enjoyed tonight's program. A lot of great music from uplifting psychedelic to some down tempo, like this track by Nuritin Kolak called Umbrella. We're live in the mix here on Running Away. We are here every single Friday from 9 p.m. till midnight for the past 21 years. Back in the mix.

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1: 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KWMS Williams, Arizona. KREE Perterville Douglas, Colorado. KHUI Alamosa. In New Mexico, KDUO Columbus. KYOL Jama. KQTO Hurley. KVMG Raton. Oregon, KTLU Merrill. KRSO Huntington. 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
2: And we're live in the Mexican Trance here in the Electronic Transmission on Rolling Wave. Hope you guys enjoyed tonight's program. A lot of great music. More to come. And I can't believe 2 hours have gone down already. We got the last hour of the program, but plenty of time for more new tracks and, of course, your requests. All right, here we go. Let's go back in the mix.

face it, shoot it, three face it, pour it in a glass, go, face it, shoot it, three face it, go, face it, shoot it, three face, oh, go, face it, shoot it, three face, oh, go, face it, shoot it, three face it, go, face it, shoot it, three face, oh, go, face it, shoot it, three face it, pour.

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And we're back in the mix of more trance here in the Detroit Transmission on Nothing Web. This track by Simon Legrec called All About Me. We're live in the mix. Any comments, questions, requests, 559-264-9191. If you guys are loving the music, let me know. Here we go.

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2: 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This track is by PPK called Zodiac Reload. 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We're loving the mix.

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All right, everybody, that pretty much concludes tonight's program. And hopefully you guys enjoyed the show tonight. I definitely had fun playing some amazing music for you guys. And the majority of these tracks are all from 2021. So pretty excited about all the great music being released this year. A lot of amazing tracks. This track's by Arthur Nobum and Frank Dobberitz. And the track's called, let me look it up real fast. Art of Noises. I love this track. So a few more tracks for tonight, and that'll be it. Make sure you guys tune in every single Friday from 9 p.m. till midnight for more music like this. And if you guys want to drop me some email, omartrance@aol.com. Make sure you guys tune in every single Friday and spread the word. Tell you guys, tell your friends to tune in, family, or anybody that you know that likes, or anything that likes electronic music. Definitely a lot of different styles for everybody to enjoy. So here we go with the Arthur Nobum and Frank Dobberitz, Art of Noises. All right, guys, take care of your lives. Have a safe weekend. Thanks for tuning in. See ya. And tracks like these you want to hear anywhere else, but every single Friday.

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1: 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KREE Perterville Douglas, Colorado. KHUI Alamosa. In New Mexico, KDUO Columbus. KYOL Jama. 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

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KSJV Fresno, KMPO Modesto, KTQX Bakersfield, KHTC Chular Salinas, KUBO Calexico El Centro, KVUH Laytonville, KWMS Williams, KESI San Miguel, Arizona, KREE Perterville Douglas, Colorado, KHUI Alamosa, New Mexico, KYOL Chama, KQTO Hurley, KVMG Raton, and Oregon, KTLU Merrill, KRSO Huntington, Texas, KRCU, Batesville, Crystal City, KRBP, Presidio, KXJT, Rio Grande City, KHEM, Zapata, KNOO, Sierra 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
1: 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New Mexico, KYOL Chama, KQTO Hurley, KVMG Raton, and Oregon, KTLU Merrill, KRSO Huntington, Texas, KRCU, Batesville, Crystal City, KRBP, Presidio, KXJT, Rio Grande City, KHEM, Zapata, KNOO, Sierra 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

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KSJV Fresno, KMPO Modesto, KTQX Bakersfield, KHTC Chular Salinas, KUBO Calexico El Centro, KVUH Laytonville, KWMS Williams, KESI San Miguel, Arizona, KREE Perterville Douglas, Colorado, KHUI Alamosa, New Mexico, KYOL Chama, KQTO Hurley, KVMG Raton, and Oregon, KTLU Merrill, KRSO Huntington, Texas, KRCU, Batesville, Crystal City, KRBP, Presidio, KXJT, Rio Grande City, KHEM, Zapata, KNOO, Sierra 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

0: Sergio Mantica, The Royal, and featuring that tune is Chihu Rizardi, and la canción por ella. También escuchamos a Rey Rey Costumbres, La Promesa, Rebeca Valadez. Vamos a continuar, amigos, con más de nuestra programación. Next hour, we'll be listening to más reciente de Joe Posada, así que stay with us in next hour, porque we got more of the best en este sábado, Tejano Saturday, all the way from Fresno, California. Su servidor y amigo Samuel Rodríguez, escucha usted, nothing but the best every Saturday, coming to you from the west side of el estado de California.
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0: Bueno, amigos, acabamos de escuchar el Cascabel with none other than Stephen Jordan. Una canción que solicitó Carlos, que nos escucha aquí en Fresno. Diego, Carlos, el Cascabel. Didn't think I had it, but we got it right there. We're going to be back with más música más. En estos momentos, aquí mirando el reloj, we got seconds away from top of the hour. We're going to do our legal ID. 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

Bounce. We're back again. Once again, it's about 1:17, Tiempo Califas. We're going to start off with Saludos Musicales going out to, this would be Gabriel El Wannabe Lopez and also Mr. Ruff. That guy out there in Bakersfield, California. That's Fred Delgado and Priscilla as they are locked into Radio Bilingüe. Then you got your partner in crime over here, Adam Sanchez, checking in. Also, Joey Rivera. ¿Qué dice Joey? He goes, how you doing, canal? He goes, I'm still thinking about Vegas. It was good seeing you and all my friends, especially my designated driver, George and Gloria Beltran. He goes, but it was a big dent on my wallet. Ay! He goes, but it was all good and all worth it. Well, dicho y hecho, ¿por qué más quieres? Who else do we got here? We got Salud Musicales going to Luis Palan, el mero mero, up there in Kingsburg, California. He want to hear David Lee Garza, Los Musicales, Noche, Otra Noche Sin Ti. We got that coming up in just a bit. Y luego we have, let's see, ¿quién más tenemos Salud Musicales? I'm going to go to, met some new friends yesterday. Up there, I went to go see Alan's Lids as he was doing forming hats the last couple of days here in Clovis, California. And man, I go, wow, I met some people from San Antonio, you name it, por donde quiera. And as a matter of fact, let's see, it starts off with Myra and Tony Oliva. They're out of Fresno, California, originally from San Antonio, the south side, that is. He goes, ¿y qué? Requested some Emilio. Saludos musicales going out to Jesse Jeriki, also to Raul, Melissa, and Seabass Oliva. That's his tío. Little did I know. Man, I know them both. And then we also have the posse. This is the honey posse after last night. No, una pachanga, pero pachanga. Bien hecha con puro miel. Well, this is Wally and Jesse Peña out of Parker, California. Adriana and David, a.k.a. Honey Chivo Lopez. And then you got Renee and Monica Diaz, the golf cart pushers. No, hombre, chera. Also, Robert Neighbor and that'd be Elaine Lopez. Raul and Melissa Olivo. No, hombre, se juntaron y ya sabes, hacieron y deshacieron. Poquito de todo. I would say Adriana was the main honey pusher. But once you understand and you figure it out, you know, it'll make more sense. We also got Salud Musicales por donde quiera que lo estén escuchando. Like, let's see, where did she go? I know I had Yolanda Masaki, and I'll be taking care of your dedication. Oh, here it is. I'll be taking care of your dedication. He goes, hello. She goes, are you still in Facebook jail? I go, yes. He goes, do you need a GoFundMe? I go, I know. I just need to know how to get out. Sea como sea, but I'm working on it. So she wanted to give a shout out to La Familia Jimenez. Says miss them and love them very much, and we'll be seeing them real soon. Says can you play some A Donde Me Llevas by Stevie D for my brother Carlos Jimenez y Dale Shine. There you go. ¿Quién más? We're gonna take care of.

Also had Paula Castro Rua checking in. We also got Juliet Villanueva, and she's locked into Radio Bilingue. ¿Quién más? I'll be taking care of some more. Just so we have Sambo, that's Sam Villa Gomez, el mero mero himself. And let's see. Vamos a darle shine a lo que te traje, Chencha. Vamos a darle shine a lo que tenemos. Up next, this is Grupo Rodeo, lo más reciente de ellos. Es El Precio del Amor, o de Amar, I should say, by featuring Joey Martinez. Vamos a darle shine right here on Radio Bilingüe. Suénale, carnal.

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I want some Stevie D by request. ¿A dónde me llevas? 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A volar, güey. That's right. Saludos musicales. Going to Joe Pompey Morales, Locker 2.

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Going to Mr. Luis Batman. Good choice, Carmen. And Adam Sanchez, yes, there is two. You are the copy.

One Más, taking you back to the day. That was Gavino on lead vocals, La Sombra. Oye, soy el único, se llama el tema. 139, Tiempo Califas. Up next by request, Emilio Novaira. One Más, this is going out to Mara and Tony Oliva out of Fresno, California, originally from San Anto, Southside, that is, Ike. Requested some Emilio. Salud Musical is going out to Jesse Juriki, Raul, Melissa, and Seabass Oliva.

Bueno, más up next, we got lo más reciente de Kenya. Sin tu amor, se llama el tema. It's about 1:43. Tiempo Califas. We're going to go to our... continue with the song, and then we'll take care of some more dedications and requests. Get you all caught up. Vamos a darle shine.

Yes, we're back once again. It's about 1:48, Tiempo Califas. We got Salud Musicales going out to Juliet de Villanueva. He goes, damn. He goes, had to go all the way back to TikTok to check in. Looking forward to the show. She goes, I'd like to request the new Ram song, please. And then we also have La Raider Nation checking in. This is Linda Villarreal. She goes, checking in. She goes, happy summer Saturday. Yeah, that's right. As you're locked into Radio Blingo. Then we got Gabriel El Wannabe Lopez sending a shout out to Woody. He goes, a shout out to Woody. Says, making my blood pressure. My blood pressure going up. Because he's roaming the streets of Bakersfield. No mas, este guy. We also got Steven Lopez checking in. Tejano Smooth. He goes, good afternoon, brother. He goes, I am tuned in, jamming to the tunes, finishing up, cleaning up my front yard and garage. He goes, hey, can you play me some cumbias, some Joe Posada called Dame Tu Corazon, and then also some Ram the Man Heredero, Puede Ser. ¿Quién más tenemos? We also have, locked into Radio Bilingüe, Adam también. There's two Adams now. Wow, I did not know that. So Adam came back and he says, he requested Una Rosa, Rosa para una Rosa by Ram Heredero. Shout out to Miss Juliet. And then says, we were talking about the two Adams. He goes, I am the real Adam. Calmate, brother. He goes, the Tejano dance off challenge is on. I go, well, the other Adam came back and said he doesn't do face off with second place consolidation prize winners. Put them in check real quick. No te creas, I added to that. We got Salud Musicales going on to Adam Segovia. He goes, hello, this is Adam Segovia, Rachel and Junior's son. He goes, I'm listening to you on the radio out here in San Luis Obispo. Says, working out here as we listen to your music, thinking of my parents and how much I love them if you do me a favor and just give a shout out to Rachel and Junior Segovia, let them know that their son loves them very, very much. Dicho hecho, you did it like that. So lo que sí, we also got Salud Musicales going out to Joe Pompey Morales. He goes, hello, jailbird. ¿En qué sabes? He goes, ready for the música? Seguro que sí. ¿Quién más tenemos? We also have... Yeah, that's what I said. And who else? There was one here I had seen. Oh, this is... let me see if hopefully I get this right. Melina Galaviz. This is Elisa and Bangas Galaviz's daughter. We're sending her Salud Musicales. We ran into her about a couple of weeks ago. So we tell her, we give her a shout-out, like I said. Also, like I said, Salud Musicales going out to the Honey Crew out there in San Diego, California. Salud Musicales going out to Wally and Yessi Peña from Parker, California. Adriana and David, a.k.a. the Honey Chivo Lopez. También Renee and Monica Diaz, the Golf Cart Pushers. Robert, El Neighbor, and Elaine Lopez. Raul and Melissa Olivo all locked into Radio Blinger. Pachanga last night. No, hombre. Se levantó el tocayo Raúl. He goes, no, my head hurts. Dale, ¿quieres más, honey? Vamos a darle shine. Continuamos con más y más música. Vamos a darle shine a lo que te traje, Chencha. And up next, we got some Ram the Man Heredero.

One of us. Up next, we got Verónica y la Consentida, all the way from Las Vegas. That's right. ¿Y quién es ella? Se llama el tema. As you're locked into Radio Bilingüe, don't forget, at the top of the hour, we got a Conjunto Mega Mix coming at you by Compa Limit.

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0: I believe it's about 2:16. That was Compa the Mix, Puro Good Junto, coming at you like Mr. Fred Delgado himself, Mr. Ruff, out there in Bakersfield, California. También Joe Rodriguez, McFarlane, USA. Le gusta así ese estilo. And también he goes, asustame one time, como el rock and roll jeans. Vamos a darle shine. We're not done yet, Raza. We'll be right back right after this.
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0: We're back once again. It's about 2:18. Tiempo Califa says you're locked into Radio Bilingüe, what I call Texas in California, baby. As we are transmitting all over, and I mean all over, there's like 15 FM stations throughout the United States. Like I said, we're back in Texas. We're in Arizona, in Oregon, California, up and down California, you name it. We're also in Mexico. And that's just a tip of the iceberg. There's so many stations that Radio Bilingüe, even though we're corporate headquarters right out of Fresno, California, we're transmitting to all of them. We also have the World Wide Web, which through the internet expands the airwaves even more. So thank you for being a part of Radio Bilingüe. Salud trazado. You could always check out radiobilingüe.org, and you could see all of our sister stations wherever it may be. If you're looking for a station near you, or if you're traveling the highways and byways, hey, you can make the connection. Sea como sea. We're going to start off with, this is Wale and Yessi Peña out of Parker, California. And then Salud Musical is going out to them. Also Adriana and David Lopez, also known as the beekeeper over there. We also have, I would say more the head beekeeper is Adriana and her sister, which would be Yesenia. And then we also have Salud Musical is going out to Renee and Monica Diaz. As they are, it's not so much Renee, it was Monica and Andrea, the golf cart pushers. But he got a new trigger. A ver, ya dice, tiene 4 años que hay nomás salsa. A ver si he puts it to use today. We also got Salud Musical, it's going to Robert, El Neighbor. That's right, and Elaine Lopez. También el tocayo Raul and Melissa Olivo, as they're all locked into Radio Bilingüe. We also have, let's see, Salud Musical is going out too. This is Myra and Tony Oliva, which is related to El Tocayo Raul, that's his tío, and they are out of Fresno, California, originally from San Anto. He goes south side, that is, y que. A request is a Emilio. Saludos musicales also going up to Jesse Juriki, Raul, his tío, Melissa, and Seabass Oliva, locked into Radio Bilingüe. Who else do we got here? We also had, this is La Familia Galaviz. This is Melina Galaviz. Salud Musical is going out to her. Also, her parents are Elisa and Panga Galaviz, locked into Radio Bilingüe. Faithful radio listeners of Radio Bilingüe for año tras año, you name it, as they are locked into Radio Bilingüe. We also have Salud Musical is going out to, I believe it's Mario Olmos. He's locked into Radio Bilingüe. Also, Sambo, which would be Sam Dia Gomez. He's checked in desde cuando. Como siempre, faithful radio listener of Radio Bilingüe. Thank you for being a part of Radio Bilingüe. Salud trazado. Let's get right back to la música. Lo que traje chencha. A ver, ¿qué tenemos up next? Up next, we got, this is the Cortez Brothers. The Cortez Medley se llama el tema. Right here on Radio Bilingüe. Suena el canal.

Come nomás, lo más reciente de Joe Lara y Grupo Expresión. Up next, we got the Texas Heritage Recording. This is called Marie, featuring Josh Baca. We also got some music that is going to Myra and Tony Oliva. They're out of Fresno, California. They were here for about, he said, from 9 to 15 years. Came from San Antonio, and they decided to stay. They love it here. And he goes, originally from the South Side, ya sabes. Then he also has Salud Musical that's going out to Jesse Juriki. Also, El Tocayo, Raul, and Melissa

From Enrique and La Única Estrella, Miss Melody Chavez cruising down the 180, looking for trouble. Says passing right through Sanger, straight into Partier, Texas, where all the traviesos live. Puro PPP.

0: What a mess. We're back once again. It's about 2:43. We're going to go to our Stella's Head to be right back. Much more music coming your way. Don't forget at the top of the hour, another compa in the mix coming at you. Mega Mix. Vamos a darle shine as you're locked into Radio Bilingüe. If you are poolside at the Lopez's or wherever you may be. Oh, I remembered another story I'm going to tell you in just a bit. David pulled a good one on el tocayo Raul. Se le dormió el gallo. We'll be right back right after this.
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Tomas. We're back once again. It's about 2:45, Tiempo Califas. I got Gabriel and Wannabe Lopez checking in. He goes, hey, let me know when Woody arrives in Sanger. He goes, I need to know when I need to know when it's okay to come out of hiding. He's been dodging them all night, all day. Says, Raul, you going to Veronica's party today? I'm going to have to see. Y luego we got Melos. Yeah, she's did a recording and much more pictures. She's enjoying the show. I heard it. She says, I heard it. That's right. She's La Única Estrella. And she loves that song. So we can see her and Enrique as they're traveling the highways and byways looking for trouble, dice. A ver. So they're heading to Parlier. Seguro que sí. Then we also have Joe Rodriguez McFarland, USA. He goes, I was just getting ready to text you. LOL. He goes, just got done seeing a heart specialist. Hope all is well, carnal. Asusta me one time. I can't get the other part out. Pero we got that part. So we can see. We also got Saludos, guys. Going out to La Raider Nation. Linda Villarreal. Steven Lopez, also known as Tejano Smooth. Adam Sanchez. I don't know if he's traveling the highways and byways or circling for Gabriel that want to be trying to locate him. Adam Segovia. And I believe Adam Segovia is in San Luis Obispo as he's locked into Radio Bilingüe. So I'm going to go to Raul Oliva. As a matter of fact, I got a little story for you. It goes, I'm going to make it quick, simple, and short to the point. This was yesterday. Alan's Lids was in Fresno. Well, actually, Clovis, California. He was here for 2 days. Yesterday was the last day, and man, if the line was long and the demand was big. Pero como sea, el tocayo Raul Oliva se le dormió el gallo. Porque David Lopez came in like a hawk, found his hat, which was the hat that Raul wanted, pero ya no había, ni modo. You snooze, you lose. Se le dormió el gallo al guy. Pero como sea, a ver next time. ¿Dónde lo encuentras? But that saludo musical is going out to Wally and Yessi Peña in Parker, California. Also, Adriana and David Lopez, they are the beekeepers. Also, Rene and Monica Diaz, Monica and Adriana are the cart pushers. We also have Robert El Neighbor and Elaine Lopez, Raul El Tocayo, and Melissa Oliva. She's just kicking back, enjoying her, letting Raul, ay, Raul, Tocayo! Almost a, what happened? As they're all kicking back poolside out there with that Rene Diaz house. Ahora sí, that's how you do it, especially on a hot day today. Vamos a darle shine a lo que traje chencha. We got about 12 minutes before the top of the hour, and we got a compa in the mix. But this next song, we're going to put it out for the girls. That's for the girls that are poolside. That's right. That's going out for Yessi. Also for Adriana, Monica, and Elaine, and Marissa. As they're all locked into Radio Bilingüe, also that is shine.

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0: One of my scump in the mix. We're not done yet, Rasa. We're going to continue some more and more music, but before that, we got about 45 minutes before we wind down. It's 3:15 in the afternoon, Tiempo Califas. And then we're going to go to our stylist idea, continue with la música. Vamos a darle shine, dedications, requests, sea lo que sea, as you're locked into Radio Bilingüe. Suérete, carnal.
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One of us. We're back once again right here on Radio Bilingüe. It's about 17 minutes after 3 o'clock. Tiempo Califas as we wind down the last 45 minutes. Vamos a darle shine. Salud musical is going out to Joe Hernandez as he's checking in. He goes, hey, Raul, great job on your mix, your music mix. Can you play the newest by Joe Posada? Well, as a matter of fact, I got some Joe Posada coming up, and then I'll add his latest song. Y lo que más tenemos, we got, ahorita te digo, somewhat. We have some Ram It Up, Puede Ser. As a matter of fact, Dame Tu Corazón is the one that going out to Tejano Smooth and Ram It Up, Puede Ser. Then we got some Jay Perez, Motivo, Jimmy Gonzalez, Conexión, David Lee Garza, and much more to come. Vamos a dar a shine, a little bit of everything como Capirotada. Let's see, we also got Salud Musicales going out to Gabriel El Wannabe López. He goes, no hombre. He goes, I've been hiding all day from Adam, but it looks like he's going to stay in your neck of the woods. He said he's got a gig at La Movida. Sí, cómo no. He goes, oh, man, how funny. Pero como sea, he's over there. He's in your neck of the woods, Gabriel, so I don't know if he could come out. Porque este guy. We also got Ernesto Gomez Sr. at Meno Meno himself. He was a little under the weather. He goes, after taking pills all week, it's time for a liquid medicine. Great música. Papi Nacha. Pichi Echa Canal. Get better. And, you know, kind of wash it down. Kills. How do you kill two birds with one stone? Salud musical is going to Joe Rodriguez, McFarland, USA. Emilio Botello. He was enjoying that Paloma de Jameed. And salud musical is going to him and Holly. See Linda Villarreal, Steven Lopez. I got your music coming up in just a bit. Adam Segovia out there in, I believe it was San Luis Obispo. Missing home, but he's locked into Radio Bilingüe. Salud musical is going to Joey Rivera. Gabriel Lopez. This would be also Raul Oliva. And este David le ganó con la cachucha, the cowboy hat that Alan's lids. Ni modo. Beautiful hat. I saw it. Man, I would have wanted one too, pero ni modo. It was a wait. There was people out there till midnight trying to get it all done. Pero, oh well. Adam, which would be your Woody. Woody is in your neighborhood. Giving you heads up. Gabriel Lopez. Woody is in your neighborhood. Trucha. That's right. Oh, man. We also have, looks like, let's see, I see Holly. And I can't make out the other person yet. But looks like they got a hot tub. Wow. Out there by the Jajuba Golf Course. No, hombre. I know Emilio's going to jump in a tanga, so cuidado. Vamos a darle shine. Let's see. What do we got up next? We got by request. Buena de Tejano Smooth. He requested Dame Tu Corazón, Joe Posada. You wanted a couple of cumbias? Ahí te va, carnal. No te vas a poner todo romántico, cara.

Oye nomás, Steven, te pusiste bien romántico. ¿Qué pasó allá? That's right, son musicales. We're not done yet. Up next, we got some Ram It Up, Puedo Ser. Then we got Adam Sanchez chiming in. He goes, putting in his request. I had to kind of let him down gently and say, hey, you've reached your request limit. He goes, ¿qué? You heard me. It's scratched.

Yes, by request. Compa in the mix checking in. He goes, what up, compa? Can I give an early birthday shout out to Marta? Her birthday is on Wednesday. It says, please give please play Tú by Jay Perez for her and tell her I love her. 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

One of us, Al Chato Chavarria. We're not done yet. We're going to do a triple play. Going out to Joey Castillo and Uncle Manuel as they're on the Al Chavarria kick. Vamos a darle shine. Una tras otra tras otra. Casi un hechicizo se llama el tema. Right here on Radio.

Anonymous, El Chato Chavarria. We're not done yet. Up next by request, Yo Quiero Amigos. Going out to Joey Castillo and Uncle Manuel. Nombre chero. Buena música.

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3: One of us. As we're back to the last 10 minutes, we got Gabriel El Wannabe Lopez checking in. He goes, Raul, he goes, send a birthday shout out to Linda V. This is from me. And make sure she knows it's not her birthday anymore. Este travieso. 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We also have Emilio Botello checking in. And I believe it was Holly and Tauna. Hopefully I got that right. It says a shout out to my homeboy, Knight Rider. A.K.A. Raulito Los... Este gaita, reading my own. And it says, self-driving mofo. Ya sabes cómo te pones. Lucky. That's right. We also have, let's see. We'll be going to church. I'll probably see you there in just a bit. Pero como sea. That was Mr. Joe Castillo. Who else? I had seen Adam. Where'd you go? He had a special dedication. He wanted to wish... Hey, this is Adam Sanchez, also known as A.K.A. Woody, como le puso el Gabriel El Wannabe Lopez. He goes, a birthday shout-out. This is to my son, J.J. Sanchez. He turns 15 years old. Bueno, you better hurry up, brother, because they're all catching up to you and some. That's right. Y luego, ¿quién más tenemos? Let's see. Gracias por donde quiera que lo estén escuchando. Thank you. If you're at René Diaz's house and puro party going on over there, nombre asoleados. He broke in the, I believe he broke in the parrilla, the trigger. He had it for 4 years. Ya no más bien, estaba bien bonita. But I believe he broke it in today. Ojalá. And there's a posse. I'll be reading your names in just a bit. We also have saludos musicales to Steven Lopez, Ernie Gomez Jr. Like I said, he wanted to wish Marta a happy birthday. Her birthday, I believe, let's see, I can... It's her birthday is early, and it's on Wednesday. And she requested, or they requested, Jay Perez song too. We took care of them. Tell her I love her. Seguro que sí, como siempre. Joe Hernandez also checking in. He was in, requested some Joe Posada. Luis Palan también. Well, he was locked into Radio Bringer. Ernesto Gomez andaba enfermo for a little while. Ernesto Gomez Sr. He was taking all kinds of pills. He can't sabe qué. Now he's on a liquid diet. Puro tilt his head back y dale gas. Con la música. Robert Lopez, el neighbor. How you doing, carnal? Last but not least, we're going to say salud musical is going out too. This is Wally and Yessi Peña in Parker, California. Adriana and David, they would be the beekeepers. That'd be Lopez. René and Monica Diaz. They're actually, it's Monica and Adriana are the cart pushers. That's a golf cart, that is. And then Robert and neighbor and Elaine Lopez, all locked into Radio Bringer. Raul and Melissa Oliva. I'm not sure if they're all at Renee's house, a broken de parrilla, listos and good to go. Saludos musicales going out to Myra and Tony Oliva out of Fresno, California, originally from San Anto, the south side, that is. And they said saludos musicales going out to Jesse Jeriki, Raul, his tío, Melissa and Sebas Oliva. She met him yesterday at Allen's Lids. No, hombre, there was a line, pero, you know, bien hecho. We also have saludos to Melina. Hopefully I got that Melina right. Galaviz. Saludos musicales going out to their parent, her parents, which would be Elisa and Banga Galaviz. They're always faithful radio listeners of Radio Bilingue. Vamos a darle shine a lo que te traje, Chenche. Hopefully I took care of y'all. Si no, pues la próxima semana. And yes, I am still in Facebook jail. Also Instagram. So until I resolve that, ni modo. I have TikTok, but that's it. Pero vamos a darle shine as you're locked into Radio Bilingue. Up next, ¿qué tenemos? This is David Lee Garza, los musicales, solo contigo. Hasta la próxima, gente. You have a great and a safe weekend. If you're anywhere near any body of water, con mucha precaución. If you're like Robert Lopez with floaties, as long as he doesn't go forward, he's fine. He's got double floaties.

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KSJV Fresno, KMPO Modesto, KTQX Bakersfield, KHTC Chular Salinas, KUBO Calexico El Centro, KVUH Laytonville, KWMS Williams, KESI San Miguel, Arizona, KREE Perterville Douglas, Colorado, KHUI Alamosa, New Mexico, KYOL Chama, KQTO Hurley, KVMG Raton, and Oregon, KTLU Merrill, KRSO Huntington, Texas, KRCU Batesville Crystal City, KRBP Presidio, KXJT Rio Grande City, KHEM Zapata, KNOO Sierra Blanca. 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